0: This was not just a day that gave every Indian a reason to smile, but rather, it also gave every Indian a reason to feel proud of for forever. Indian weightlifter Lovpreet Singh secured a silver medal with a historic record-breaking performance on day 8 of the 2026 Glasgow Commonwealth Games. Lovpreet Singh claimed the silver medal in the heaviest men's division after a phenomenal tactical battle. After initially taking a commanding lead during the snatch segment, by successfully clearing 176 kilograms, he held off intense competition to claim his podium finish. Let me also tell all our listeners that Lovpreet Singh had snatched the heaviest snatch in Indian weightlifting history, and that was a 176 kilograms. He executed a clean and composed 212 kilogram lift in the clean and jerk segment. This brought his combined total to 388 kilograms, setting a brand new Indian national record. Born on September 6, 1997 in Bal Sachandar village, Amritsar, Punjab, Lovpreet Singh comes from a humble family. Inspired by local weightlifters, he began weightlifting in 2010 at the age of 13 under the guidance of local coaches. Despite financial hardships, his determination and disciplined training helped him progress steadily through the junior and senior ranks. Commonwealth Weightlifting Championship 2022 Gold, Commonwealth Games 2022 Bronze, Commonwealth Weightlifting Championship 2021 Silver, 5th place in the Asian Championship 2026 with a personal best performance of a total of 386 kilograms. And now, Glasgow Commonwealth Games 2026, a silver medal for India. The gold was secured by New Zealand's David Andrew Lithi with a total of 389 points. While on one hand, India got a reason to rejoice at midnight, on the other hand, India also found a reason of heartbreak in Martina Devi's performance in the women's 86 kilogram finals. The 20-year-old Manipuri prodigy Martina Devi Maibam finished 5th overall on her Commonwealth Games debut. The performance of the Indian weightlifters at Glasgow Commonwealth Games 2026 has been nothing short of exemplary. This journey started with Mirabai Chanu getting us the gold in women's 48 kg category. Then came Gyaneshwari Yadav getting us the silver in women's 53 kg category. Then came Bindya Rani Devi getting us the bronze in women's 58 kg category. After that, there was Harjinder Kaur getting us the silver in women's 69 kg category. After that, there was Rishikanta Singh, who got us the silver in men's 60 kg category. Raja Muthupandi got us the silver in men's 65 kg category. Ajaya Babu got us the silver in men's 79 kg category. And then came Lovpreet Singh, who got silver in men's 110 kg category.
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2: That throw was okay, like 79 meter throw, and the goal was to go in the final and give my best in the final. So I'm happy with the throw. Yeah, conditions are not best for javelin throwers. Not only cold, but it's really windy, and wind was also not in the front. Sometimes it's from side, and it's really hard to process. Like where we have to throw. We are happy that all three Indians are in the final.
1: तो अब निगाहें रहेंगी फाइनल में कि नीरज वहाँ पर उनका भाला लक्ष्य भेदने में सफल रहे। लेकिन कल का सबसे यादगार प्रदर्शन आया डिस्कस थ्रो में, महिलाओं की चक्का फेंक। सीमा कालीरम्मा ने अपना हालिया शानदार प्रदर्शन

Wishing all the listeners a very, very, very good afternoon from the studios of Akashvani Kolkata. You are tuned into 107 FM Rainbow, musically yours and with you. It is me, your friend, storyteller and host, RJ Cecilia, this afternoon only on Rainbow Rhythm. So as I welcome you to Rainbow Rhythm, there are some things in life that become more valuable with time. Old photographs, handwritten letters, favorite songs, stories we've heard 100 times. The funny thing is that when we are living a moment, we rarely realize that it is going to become a memory very, very soon. At the time, it feels ordinary. Just another day, just another conversation, just another journey home. And yet, years later, those are often the moments we remember the most. Perhaps that is why music has such a special place in our lives. A song can take us somewhere instantly, to a classroom, to a family gathering, to a rainy afternoon, to a person we haven't thought about possibly in years. And this afternoon, let us celebrate those memories that quietly travel with us through life. This is RJ Cecilia, only on 107 FM Rainbow, musically yours. Coming up is Miley Cyrus with Younger You. I hope you enjoy.

You were listening to Miley Cyrus's Younger You, followed by Shawn Mendes with Why, Why, Why. I hope you enjoy. This is 107 FM Rainbow, musically yours.

That was Shawn Mendes with Why. And just like that, we run back onto the ordinary days once more. When people think about memories, they often think about the big events, the massive changes, birthdays, graduations, achievements, celebrations. But some of our strongest memories come from completely ordinary days. An afternoon spent with friends, a walk through a familiar neighborhood, a cup of tea shared with perhaps someone special, a conversation that seemed unimportant at the time. Life is not made only of milestones. It is made of the smaller moments, thousands of small moments stitched together. And often, those are the ones that stay with us the longest. So think about your memories as we play the next track. This is Zed featuring Pava with No Gravity. I hope you enjoy.

And that was Bruno Mars with Just the Way You Are, and that brings us back to the studios of Akashvani Kolkata as you're listening to 107 FM Rainbow, musically yours. And your friend, storyteller and host, RJ Cecilia, this afternoon has a little soundtrack of life. Every stage of life seems to have a specific soundtrack. There are songs that remind us of school, songs that remind us of college, songs that remind us of first jobs, first journeys, first adventures, first love. Years may pass, technology may change, entire chapters of life may come and go. Yet one familiar melody can bring everything rushing back. That's the power of music. It does not simply entertain, it preserves. It stores emotions in a way few other things can and will ever will be able to. Coming up is Katy Perry with Teenage Dream, with absolute cheers to the idea of how our yesteryears are gone by, but we might always stay young from within.

And that was One Direction with their track Let Me Kiss You from their album Take Me Home. And that brings us again to the idea of how life introduces us to many people in one way or the other. Some stay for decades, some stay for a few years, some stay only briefly. Yet every person leaves something behind. A lesson, a memory, a habit, a phrase we still use today. A piece of advice that we still remember. Sometimes we do not fully appreciate the influence of certain people until much later, until that idea of wisdom finally permeates and seeps through the insides of our soul. Only with time do we realize how much they contributed to the person that we have become. 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Coming up is Katy Perry with Band-Aids.

I want to tell you a little story about an incident that happened on the road a couple of years ago when me and my band, the Strayhorns, were playing this little truck stop lounge up in Dawesville, Virginia, a place called Geraldine's. And we'd been there for 4 or 5 nights, you know, playing those dance sets. And it'd been a long night, and I took a break, and I walked over to the jukebox. And Roger, my bass player, he was already over there reading the records, you know, on the jukebox. And I leaned up on the corner of it, and one of the legs was broken off of it. And the jukebox kind of wobbling around, you know, and Roger looked over at me and said, "Don't rock!"

That was Alan Jackman with Don't Rock the Jukebox. And well, we are rocking the jukeboxes as much as possible on Rainbow Rhythm as you're listening to 107 FM Rainbow, musically yours, with your friend, storyteller and host, RJ Cecilia, this afternoon. And as we get into the idea of growing up without noticing, growing up is a strange process. It happens gradually. And it happens one day you're worried about homework and then suddenly you are worried about the bills. One day some holidays seem endless, then suddenly a year feels like it passes in a few weeks. There is no single moment

moment when adulthood arrives, it quietly settles in. And yet, no matter how old we become, there are always parts of us that remain unchanged throughout the times. The same dreams, the same excitement, the same curiosity, the same love for familiar things, the same love for familiar tunes, the same love for beautiful, beautiful songs. This is Lenka with the show.

And somehow you saved my heart from the fate of absolute isolation this afternoon. Think about the comfort of familiarity. Think about the comfort of Taylor Swift's voice. Think about something deeply comforting about the familiar places. An old road, a favorite restaurant, a neighborhood tea stall, a park bench, a family home. These places become a part of our personal history. They witness different versions of us. A younger version, the uncertain version, the hopeful version, the version that did not yet know what was coming next. Returning to such places can feel like opening a time capsule, not because the place has remained unchanged, but because it reminds us of who we once were. Well, stay tuned to 107 FM Rainbow, musically yours, as I play chartbusters from across the world and bring you melodies that feel ever so close to home. You're listening to Rainbow Rhythm. Coming up is Phineas with Palomino.

Well, every generation seems to believe that life was simpler before. And perhaps there is some truth in that. Not because the past was perfect. It wasn't. But because we tend to remember its warmth more than its difficulties. We remember playing outside until sunset. We remember conversations without distractions. We remember the anticipation. Waiting for a television program. Waiting for a letter. Waiting for a festival. In a world that moves increasingly fast, those slower moments feel precious. And just like that, it is cozy. This is Zeremy Jucker and Love and Alexander 23 with a track called Cozy.

Life is a remarkable teacher. It teaches patience, perspective, resilience. It teaches us that not every problem lasts forever. It teaches us that difficult days eventually pass. It teaches us that success takes longer than expected and that failure is rarely the end of the story. Some lessons arrive through happiness and others arrive through challenges. But all of them shape us in their own little way. This is Jennifer Lopez with Pappy.

So wherever this afternoon finds you, at work, at home, on the road, or simply taking a break, take a moment to appreciate the chapter that you are currently living. Years from now, it may become one of your favorite memories. Stay with us. This is 107 FM Rainbow, musically yours. And we are almost at the last lap of the show with the last track by Jennifer Lopez featuring Pitbull with On The Floor.

To me. To me, I'm a partial rich idiot. I could tell us that you are lucky. I could tell that you are lucky. It is. I could tell that you are lucky. I could tell that you are lucky.

Hi, hello and good evening, Kolkata. It's 36 minutes and 29 seconds past 6 this moment and you're tuned to FM 107 Rainbow, musically yours. My name is Shamshad and this is your show, Cinema Magic. And yes, today we will talk about Ricky Martin, a man behind many hit songs who also delved into acting in Hollywood movies and TV series too.

Of course, yes, you are celebrating the life and career of one of the world's most energetic and successful Latin music stars, Ricky Martin. Born as Enrique Martin Morales on 24 December 1971 in San Juan, Puerto Rico, Ricky Martin began his entertainment career at the age of 12 as a member of the famous boy band Menudo.

After leaving the group, he pursued acting before becoming an international solo music sensation. His breakthrough came in the late 1990s with the FIFA World Cup anthem, The Cup of Life, followed by the worldwide smash hit, Viva La Vida Loca, which you have enjoyed right now. And in that way, he was introduced to Latin pop to millions of fans around the world. Another song comes up for you by Ricky Martin.

Antonio D'Amico in the television series. And the television series was The Assassination of Gianni Versace, American Crime Story. Now let's enjoy another unforgettable hit by Ricky Martin.

worldwide and has won numerous honors, including Grammy Awards and Latin Grammy Awards. His music combines Latin rhythms, pop, dance, and heartfelt ballads, making him one of the most influential Latin artists of all time. Let's slow things down with one of his beautiful romantic classics. Yes, coming up is Vuelve.

That was Yenejitika, anthem that became the heartbeat of football fans across the world. That was the cup of life. That was Ricky Martin. And you know what? Ricky Martin has sold over 70 million records.

Did you know Ricky Martin has recorded songs in Spanish, English, Italian, Portuguese and bilingual versions, helping his music reach audiences across continents? Amazing, isn't it? And you're all alone. As we come to the end of today's program, Ricky Martin's journey reminds us that talent, hard work and passion can break every barrier and connect people through music. Here's a beautiful quote to end today's show. Yes, music has the power to unite hearts, cross borders, and create memories that last forever. Well, enjoy the last Adore track, Nobody Wants to Be Lonely by Ricky Martin and Christina Aguilera. This is Shamshad signing out. To meet again sharp at 7:10 on FM Gold with your show, Best in Waves.